I wanna be, and I can feel the things I don't normally feel. Yeah, I can finally be totally honest. It's like I'm looking down the barrel of a gun.

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However I feel about it, it's just how I feel about it, you know what I'm saying? 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

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Today is September the 1st. So happy new month. Happy new day. We're going to party like this.

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13: Hey, guys, I brought the macaroni.
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0: Y103 Bermuda's Energy Station. Tyree, you there?
1: Good morning, good morning. Can you hear me? Am I loud and clear?
0: Yeah, loud and clear, boy.
1: There we go, there we go.
0: Yeah, loud and clear. Hey, so quick question for you. How are you feeling? Tomorrow's the big day.
1: I'm feeling okay. Tomorrow's the big day, Wednesday. Oh, yeah, I'm feeling good. Today we have a bunch of new students coming. So I hope that sets the tone for tomorrow, to be honest.
0: Yeah, tomorrow's gonna be exciting, boy. This is my first year that I've been in Bermuda for Norris first day of school.
1: Okay, so you're about to see the mayhem. Yeah. What I want to ask you is, where are you going to park to?
0: In my old spot.
1: Yeah, you see, you know the parking is going to be outrageous, and you know people have no act right.
0: I'll park in your spot
1: on the first day of school.
0: I'll park in your spot. I'll park in my old spot. Hey, I'll park in Mark Hamilton's spot. You're lucky if I don't park at the principal's spot, right where his bike is.
1: Look. Look, say I will be here regardless. Okay,
0: yeah. We already got that email saying parking is limited, so make sure you guys behave yourself.
1: Absolutely, park by the pool. Walk to work, carpool, the whole nine. Yeah. But outside of that, I'm sure it's exciting times. Good luck to all my students coming into school tomorrow and throughout the next few days. Right. It's a new year. I woke up this morning saying, wow, it's September 1st. And I always get excited for a new month, you know. I don't know why.
0: This is a little bit different.
1: This one's a little bit different, yeah. Always excited for a new month.
0: Yeah.
1: It's officially September 1st. School's getting back in. Yeah, you know, It's just nice.
0: No, for sure. You know, I just be sitting here just chilling, like, you know, just minding my business and stuff. And then I'm like, yo, like, this is really crazy. Because when September comes, so do all the extracurricular activities.
1: Yeah.
0: Right? So, you know, it's been a peaceful summer. Everybody's just been cooling, everything like that. Yeah. And then all the activities just slam you at one time.
1: Yeah, I actually just throwing tears up for another season at Dandyton. You know, come on, Hornets, let's go, Hornets. Mm-hmm. This will be his 10th season or 9th season at Dandyton. Okay. His 13 years old.
0: Okay, yeah. Nari said that she wanted to play football, but you know, my daughter's too much of a girly girl. I think she'll go out there, somebody will stand on her too, and she have a fit.
1: Absolutely. We talked about her shoes yesterday. Someone messed up her shoes. It's over.
0: Yeah. So
1: her brand new football boots is over.
0: So I think we're going to go the other route. She said she was interested in golfing. So I think that's the route that we're going to go.
1: Come on. Are you biased?
0: No, I'm not. I would have let her play football. I was actually going to sign off a PAC.
1: Okay.
0: But you know, it only takes one name for me to get thrown off. And that is a simple, oh, you can sign up, but you're going to be on the wait list. Working about that ain't happening.
1: Yeah, absolutely. I mean, no judgment to PAC. I love the program. It's really good. But it's just massive. Let's just put it that way. It's just massive. And, you know, I think football is all about playing time. And the max playing time a kid can get is important. But the program is good. The program is good. Hence the reason why it's a wait list. So, you know, make your choice. I was thinking for Nori, right? She could play football in gym class. You know, Lewis, all the gym teachers here, give her a little taste, and then if she's so, talk to her then. But you know, give her a little taste through gym.
0: I don't know, bro, because it's that's still COVID, so it might be a little bit rough.
1: To be honest, you could probably bully a few of these year ones. To be honest,
0: let's not say that too loud.
1: I'm getting in trouble already. Look. I mean well when I say it.
0: let's not say that too loud. Hey, Joey, watch out for that little girl. No, her case is rough. It's rough.
1: Hey, look, she's cheating.
0: Yeah,
1: just cheating.
0: You know, a lot of them were together this past weekend for one of the birthdays. So you know, mm-hmm. they got that they got that taste of being back around together before school goes back in, because you know tomorrow is gonna be carnage. Tomorrow's always one of those days where you got the kids are like, okay, mama, bye. Okay, daddy, bye. Mm-hmm. Because my friends are here. But then the parents are like, it's my child's first day of school.
1: Come on, let me get another picture first. Come take a picture with so-and-so. Bye, have a good day. You got all your snacks?
0: Yeah. Like, no, mama, I ate them all in the car. What do you think? First things first, you got me up at the crack of dawn. Telling me I'm gonna put on a school uniform. After all year, I've been waking up. I mean, all summer, I've been waking up and putting on a bathing suit. And now I'm gonna wear a school uniform. You're mutt.
1: Hey, look, if you're lucky, your kid will be excited for the first 3 days. After that, when summer, when school's out again?
0: October.
1: No, that's what the kids gonna be saying.
0: Oh, yeah, yeah, facts. No, school, they ain't got school on Monday.
1: Yeah, the first, the first holiday is on Monday, Labor Day.
0: Labor Day.
1: You know, I think it helps the teachers a little bit too, you know. Says, look, here's a little taste of what you're getting for the next 10 months.
0: Right.
1: Take a quick break.
0: And then
1: gather yourself.
0: And then after that is October for the midterm break. And then they got another day in November. Remember this day. Hey, I don't remember having all these days off when I was in school.
1: Me either. Absolutely not. I do not recall having... But, you know, I could have been a youth and not appreciated it. But what I can say is all these, what you call them, teacher development days? Or
0: professional development days.
1: We didn't have this for sure. I'm telling you, we did not have this.
0: I know that for a fact. I remember like graduating high school, and then maybe like 2 years later, all these PD days came in. I said, "What? You guys are lucky. You guys are getting the day before the holiday off."
1: Look, they're getting at least two a semester.
0: Hey, because if you think Remembrance Day on the 10th, so the day before, it's a day off.
1: Yeah.
0: You can't make it.
1: So be it. You know, you live and you learn. It made me a better person not having all this professional development days with my teachers.
0: Because I'm telling you, if they were to tell me, if they were to say, yeah, you guys are out on Tuesday because the holiday is on Wednesday, cough, I'm sick on the Monday, mate.
1: Yeah, bro.
0: I'm sick on the Monday. Hey, children, if you're listening, do not do that. Your parents are giving me on to you already. Well, we're gonna get back into this music real quick right here on Bermuda's Energy Station 5103. Time is 48 minutes past the hour, 7 o'clock. This is a wake up call. 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

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This is Pontiflex, DJ Maestro, take over. Right after this, we're going to get into this commercial break, and then we'll see you guys right on the other side, right? Today is September the 1st. New month, new day, new vibes.

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3: I'm Colin Besley with your sports update from Sky. Arsenal boss Mikel Arteta expects the club to be active on transfer deadline day after a 1-0 win at Aston Villa in the Premier League. England defender Ezri Konsa came off the bench in the second half against his former club after his move last month.
4: We knew that with Willie out, we had an injury in the back line with Jurrien out, we're in big trouble, so we had to do Ezri. And today, Mosquera, he could not continue. So we know that the depth has to be really big when you are fighting for four competitions in the manner that we play as well. So we're going to try to do that.
3: The champions are believed to be looking to bring in Atletico Madrid striker Julian Alvarez. France winger Bradley Bacola completed his move to Liverpool from Paris Saint-Germain for a deal worth up to a reported £123 million. One of the greatest footballers of all time, Lionel Messi, says he has nothing left to give after announcing his retirement from international football. The 39-year-old eight-time Ballon d'Or winner captained Argentina to the World Cup in 2022 and led his country to this summer's final. The lead investor for FIFA president Gianni Infantino's failed World Cup plan, Joshua Kushner, has expressed his regret at becoming involved in the scheme. The venture capitalist made his first public comment since the governing body's Forward Enterprise Consortium was reported to be in the works. The brother of Donald Trump's son-in-law says he didn't appreciate the political dynamics of global football. Britain's Harriet Dart has set up a clash with 25th seed Maria Buzkova in the second round of the US Open tennis. The qualifier needed a deciding set to get past home player Peyton Stearns, ending her 19-month wait for a Grand Slam win. Two-time defending champion Aryna Sabalenka is safely through thanks to a straight sets victory over Camila Osorio of Colombia. And in the men's draw, Jacob Fernley got past Spain's Martin Landaluce in five sets in their rain-delayed contest. And England's cricketers look to avoid an upset as they host Ireland in the first one-day international as part of the Women's Championship. The World Cup semi-finalists begin their three-match series at Grace Road this afternoon. That's the latest from the Sky News Centre.
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0: 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Yours truly, DJ Fury Tyree, DJ Genie, each and every day. We're going to get into this commercial break right now, and then I'll check you guys right on the other side, right?
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You do, so take your time out on those roads. If you're drinking, please have a designated driver. Do not drink and drive. This week, Saturday, it's all about MX Unleashed going on at Southampton Rangers International Stunt Show. Bring your kids out, go and get those tickets from gpass.bm one time, right? Now, another announcement that I gotta make is tomorrow I will not be in studio. It is my daughter's first day of school tomorrow, and this is the first time that I've been in Bermuda in the last 3 years to make sure that she went to her first day of school. I think I seen nursery, and that's about it. So with that being said, I'll check you guys on Throwback Thursday, because I'm not going to be here tomorrow, right? But like I said, go and get those tickets, gpass.bm, MX Unleashed, going on Southampton Rangers. One time to the team over at Jumpstart MX, as well as the give back for bringing this to Bermuda. Bring a friend, tell a friend, bring your entire family. It's a family show. Got international stunt riders that are going to be in Bermuda showcasing their talents. Shout out to my boy Levi one time, and Jake as well. They are going to be the riders that are here. And then I got to send a big shout out to Preston, who's going to be here. King of the Corner is also going to be happening. How low can you go? Is it going to be Jonah? Is it going to be Bullet? Who is it going to be that's going to take that crown in the King of the Corner, right? That's the Wake Up Call. Yours truly, DJ Fury, Tyree, DJ Genie.

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It's a simple step that helps catch issues early, when they're easier to manage. 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
3: I'm Colin Besley with your sports update from Sky. Arsenal boss Mikel Arteta expects the club to be active on transfer deadline day after a 1-0 win at Aston Villa in the Premier League. England defender Ezri Konsa came off the bench in the second half against his former club after his move last month.
4: We knew that with Willie out, we had an injury in the back line. With Jurrien out, we're in big trouble, so we had to do Ezri. And today, Mosquera, he could not continue. So we know that the depth has to be really big when you are fighting for four competitions in the manner that we play as well. So we're going to try to do that.
3: The champions are believed to be looking to bring in Atletico Madrid striker Julian Alvarez. France winger Bradley Barcola completed his move to Liverpool from Paris Saint-Germain for a deal worth up to a reported £123 million. One of the greatest footballers of all time, Lionel Messi, says he has nothing left to give after announcing his retirement from international football. The 39-year-old eight-time Ballon d'Or winner captained Argentina to the World Cup in 2022 and led his country to this summer's final. The lead investor for FIFA president Gianni Infantino's failed World Cup plan, Joshua Kushner, has expressed his regret at becoming involved in the scheme. The venture capitalist made his first public comment since the governing body's Forward Enterprise Consortium was reported to be in the works. The brother of Donald Trump's son-in-law says he didn't appreciate the political dynamics of global football. Britain's Harriet Dart has set up a clash with 25th seed Maria Buskova in the second round of the US Open tennis. The qualifier needed a deciding set to get past home player Peyton Stearns, ending her 19-month wait for a Grand Slam win. Two-time defending champion Aryna Sabalenka is safely through thanks to a straight sets victory over Camila Osorio of Colombia. And in the men's draw, Jacob Fernley got past Spain's Martin Landaluce in five sets in their rain-delayed contest. And England's cricketers look to avoid an upset as they host Ireland in the first one-day international as part of the Women's Championship. The World Cup semi-finalists begin their three-match series at Grace Road this afternoon. That's the latest from the Sky News Centre.
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3: I'm Colin Besley with your sports update from Sky. Arsenal boss Mikel Arteta expects the club to be active on transfer deadline day after a 1-0 win at Aston Villa in the Premier League. England defender Ezri Konsa came off the bench in the second half against his former club after his move last month.
4: We knew that with Willie out, we had an injury in the back line with Jurrien out, we're in big trouble, so we had to do Ezri. And today, Mosquera, he could not continue. So we know that the depth has to be really big when you are fighting for four competitions in the manner that we play as well. So we're going to try to do that.
3: The champions are believed to be looking to bring in Atletico Madrid striker Julian Alvarez. France winger Bradley Bacola completed his move to Liverpool from Paris Saint-Germain for a deal worth up to a reported £123 million. One of the greatest footballers of all time, Lionel Messi, says he has nothing left to give after announcing his retirement from international football. The 39-year-old eight-time Ballon d'Or winner captained Argentina to the World Cup in 2022 and led his country to this summer's final. The lead investor for FIFA president Gianni Infantino's failed World Cup plan, Joshua Kushner, has expressed his regret at becoming involved in the scheme. The venture capitalist made his first public comment since the governing body's Forward Enterprise Consortium was reported to be in the works. The brother of Donald Trump's son-in-law says he didn't appreciate the political dynamics of global football. Britain's Harriet Dart has set up a clash with 25th seed Maria Buzkova in the second round of the US Open tennis. The qualifier needed a deciding set to get past home player Peyton Stearns, ending her 19-month wait for a Grand Slam win. Two-time defending champion Aryna Sabalenka is safely through thanks to a straight sets victory over Camila Osorio of Colombia. And in the men's draw, Jacob Fernley got past Spain's Martin Landaluce in five sets in their rain-delayed contest. And England's cricketers look to avoid an upset as they host Ireland in the first one-day international as part of the Women's Championship. The World Cup semi-finalists begin their three-match series at Grace Road this afternoon. That's the latest from the Sky News Centre.
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3: 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After the party, it's the hotel lobby, then. After the Belvedere, then it's probably...

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